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Do your hair in the car. If nothing lasts forever, babe, then can we make a start?

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